0: Pat Benatar on 92.3 The Fox. So I came across this list, right? This article. Normal things that feel embarrassing for no logical reason. A website has this list of these normal things that feel embarrassing. And some of them may be relatable. Like, have you ever walked out of a store without buying anything and felt embarrassed? It doesn't make sense, but it can feel awkward for a lot of people. And here are some of the things that they that they put on this list. One of them is trying to park in a tight space. Like, you feel like, oh, I can't park here, but I'm going to make it. It's a tight space. And you feel awkward. You feel embarrassed for trying to do that. Why? I mean, there's no reason, right? But you will feel embarrassed about that. Stretching on your own before a workout class begins. I do that all the time. I don't feel embarrassed, but I mean, I guess some people do. Trying on shoes at the store. Some people say that they feel embarrassed. I don't. I mean, I've got to try it on, right? If it fits, it feels good. Going through the TSA checkpoint at the airport. Everybody does it. Why do you can feel awkward? Doing yard work in front of your house. Yeah, sometimes that may seem a little bit awkward. Like everybody, I mean, I guess it depends where you live. If there's a lot of traffic by your house, mine, there is a lot of traffic. So everybody's honking or saying hi or waving. Like, leave me alone. Just want to do my yard. Want to just, you know, do this. Let me see. Sitting there while the restaurant staff sings happy birthday to you. What do you do when that happens? It's happened to me several times. I just sing along, right? And I clap my hands. Happy birthday to me. That's what I do. Opening presents in front of other people. No, we do that. Like, open it, open it. I want to see. Open it, open it, open it, open it. Or, you know, vice versa, where they tell me to open it or I tell them to open it. That doesn't feel awkward that, like, you have. We ask them to open it. Driving over a speed bump. No, I don't feel awkward about that. Coughing in a quiet public place. Yeah, sometimes you just gotta, you know, cover your cough, especially after COVID. Walking to the bathroom in a crowded restaurant. Sometimes, yeah, a little bit. I mean, but everybody's gotta go to the restroom. Asking for help finding a book at the bookstore. No, that's not awkward. Realizing the barista has memorized your coffee order. Yeah, because you go there all the time. Remember, these are normal things that feel embarrassing to some people. Giving a customer service rep a long account number. Yes. Reading anything out loud. There you go. So if these are true for you, why? Why? Some of them are. Some of them aren't. There you go. I just ran across this list and I thought I'd share it with you. El Paso 92.3.
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0: 92.3 The Fox, May 23rd. That's happening this Saturday. The Laser Light Show, the Pink Floyd Laser Light Show. 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

Smashing Pumpkins on 92.3 The Fox. That's it. That does it for me. Ya se me acabó el tiempo, el paso. Oh! Time flies when you're having fun. Have yourself a great, great Thursday. And always keep it right here on 92.3 The Fox. 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

0: Hey, what's up, El Paso? Girl Roxy here, and I want you to know, I really love to bring you the feel-good stories of the hour. When your days are so chaotic and crazy, and maybe sometimes they bring you down, I want to bring you up. I want to make you feel good with the feel-good stories and the celebrity cheese that I bring to you every weekday afternoon from 3 to 7 right here on 92.3 The Fox.
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0: Why settle for one when you can have two? I'm Roxy, and I'm doubling down on your favorite music. Every Thursday at 4 p.m., we're hitting the airwaves with the Fox Happy Hour. 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

0: 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I might get that on.
1: Dust off the chromes and roll the windows down. 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

0: 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Your girl Roxy here, and I want you to know I really love to bring you the feel-good stories of the hour. 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

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It's Rock and Roll James on 92.3 The Fox. 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

0: Hey, what's up? It's Rock and Roll James inviting every classic rock fan out there to tune in to me every morning. There's more rocking and less yapping. That's what I do. I play plenty of music and I do a little bit of talking. 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

0: 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I'm Roxy, and I'm doubling down on your favorite music. 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
11: 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El Paso says 98. Your weatherman says breezy. Your house says sauna. 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

0: Hey, what's up, El Paso? Girl Roxy here, and I want you to know, I really love to bring you the feel-good stories of the hour. When your days are so chaotic and crazy, and maybe sometimes they bring you down, I want to bring you up. 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

0: 92.3 The Fox, Rock and Roll, James. It's Friday, May 22nd. 61 years ago, 1965, the Beatles went to number one on the U.S. singles chart with Ticket to Ride. It was the group's eighth U.S. number one. 55 years ago, 1971, the Rolling Stones album Sticky Fingers started a four-week run at number one on the U.S. charts, the group's second U.S. number one album. The artwork for Sticky Fingers, which on the original vinyl release featured a working zipper that opened to reveal cotton briefs, was conceived by American pop artist Andy Warhol. Now, the cover, a photo of Joe D'Alessandro's crotch clad in tight blue jeans, was assumed to be by many fans the image of Mick Jagger, but no, it wasn't him. As a matter of fact, that was the first time they used the tongue and lip design as well, so something historical in the music industry 55 years ago, 1971 with the Rolling Stones. And then 50 years ago, 1976, Wings started a five-week run at number one on the U.S. singles chart with Silly Love Songs. Man, I love that song. Got more rock on the way, 92.3 The Fox. I'm Rock and Roll James. It's finally Friday.
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Happiness is what you need so bad.

0: 92.3 The Fox, Rock and Roll James. It is Friday, 66 degrees. Going to be a high of 89 today with plenty of sunshine. Tonight, clear to partly cloudy, 65. And then Saturday and Sunday, sunny skies both days. 90 will be your high. Going to be nice. I hope you got some great plans. And don't forget, on Sundays, we've got the Cruising Classics. It's the Jukebox with Mike G, man. It's one of the most popular radio shows on Sunday in the entire nation. And that's all thanks to all of you that support 92.3 The Fox. Thank you so much.
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0: 92.3 The Fox, Rock and Roll James, Bad Company, finishing off your rock block. We kicked it off with some Brownsville Station, some Don Henley, some Elton John. And it's all good. It's brought to you by Bravo Auto Buying Group. 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
11: 2026 NBA playoffs action. Yesterday in Game 2 of the Eastern Conference Finals, the Knicks lead 2-0 after a 109-93 win over the Cavaliers. Today in Game 3 of the Western Conference Finals, the battle continues between Oklahoma and the Spurs to break the series tie. So stay tuned on what goes on in the NBA. 2026 NHL action. Yesterday in Game 1 of the Eastern Conference Finals, the Canadiens lead after a 6-2 victory over the Hurricanes. Today in Game 2 of the Western Conference Finals, the Golden Knights leading 1-0 will continue the battle against Avalanche. So stay tuned on what goes on in the Stanley Cup playoffs. NASCAR news. It has been announced that the two-time NASCAR Cup Series legendary champion Kyle Busch died Thursday, May 21st. Our condolences to his family and friends. Rest in peace, Kyle Busch. And don't forget, you can get great Honda deals at 923thefox.com.
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0: 92.3 The Fox, Rock and Roll James from AC/DC. I'll be with you till 10 o'clock. Don't forget at 10, it's Mike G. He's got the all-request lunch hour on a Friday. And then at 3 o'clock, it's Foxy Roxy. She'll take care of you till, you know, you clock out and then take you on home or your favorite watering hole. Whatever you plan on doing this afternoon, we sure appreciate that you do it safely. And, of course, that you take us with you, man, because we like to hang out with you to keep you rocking. 92.3 The Fox.
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0: 92.3 The Fox, Rock and Roll, James from Rat, Round and Round. Man, love that song. Out of the Cellar, the album. One of my favorite rock albums for sure. So it's the 22nd of May. If it's your birthday today, you're celebrating it with Morrissey. He was with the Smiths, and then he's got his solo career. Very popular. 67 years old today, almost 70. Brian Pillman, remember him, the wrestler, 64 years old he would have been. He died in 1997, very young, and very popular back in the day with Stone Cold Steve Austin before Stone Cold Steve Austin became Stone Cold Steve Austin. WCW, look him up, Brian Pillman. We've got more rock on the way. And by the way, if it's your birthday, have a happy and birthday weekend. There we go. 92.3 The Fox.
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0: Give me all your love and ZZ Top, little band from Texas. That's going to do it for me. I hope you have a great afternoon, great rest of the day as well. Mike's going to take care of you, Mike G. But I'll be back on Monday. Y'all have a safe weekend, and we'll see you then.
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Oh yeah, TGIF going out to you. It's Friday and a great Memorial Day weekend ahead of us. I'm Mike Guerrero and you're listening to 92.3 The Fox, as you should be. It's okay. It's Lu Santana's great zombie classic. Yes, she's not there. Right here on The Fox 92.3.

0: All Classics 92.3, The Fox. Little slow hand for you on your Friday. 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Whether it's raining or sunny or whatever the weatherman makes up, it'll be sunny for your Friday with a high of 87. Good looking day today. A low of 68 for Saturday, sunny with a high of 89. And for Sunday, sunny with a high of 92. Memorial Day Monday is a chance of rain. So check that out. Currently 78 degrees in this update brought to you by Sobeys, where Sobeys has the perfect forecast for the comfort of your home. And speaking of the Memorial Day weekend, on Sunday, we'll have a Memorial Day edition of the Fox Jukebox. You know, paying homage to the our soldiers who didn't come back. 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And we'll be doing some patriotic music. 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

0: On Classics 92.3, the Fox going to California with the mighty Led Zeppelin. And speaking of Led Zeppelin, you don't want to miss out. With the rock legends coming in August, you don't want to miss Jason Bonham's Led Zeppelin's evening. Live from the Abraham Chavez Theater on August 26th. 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And you can also win some tickets right here on the Fox. Can't hardly wait for that show. I'm a big Led Zeppelin fan. John Bonham, the son of Jason Bonham, the son of John Bonham, leading this. It's going to be an awesome night. Mark it down on your calendar for August 26th. And keep it here on the Fox for your chance to win tickets.
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Just a little past 11 o'clock, and you're listening to 92.3 The Fox. It's a Friday, everyone. Yeah, and a great start to a Memorial Day weekend. I'm Mike Guerrero, and you're listening to The Fox right here in the Dire Straits. A little walk of life on The Fox 92.3.

0: From the Brother in Arms, Dire Straits, and The Walk of Life, all classics. 92.3, The Fox. Oh, yeah, man. We're looking at a 3-day weekend. I like that. All right, let's take a look at your forecast. Going to be nice today. Sunny with a high of 87, a low of 68. And for your Saturday, sunny with a high of 89. And sunny on Sunday with a high of 92, currently 82 degrees. And tomorrow, grab a nice day. 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

0: on Classics 92.3 The Fox. ZZ Top, that little old band out of Texas, waiting for the bus. Jesus just left Chicago. All right, we are 23 minutes away from the All Request Cafe. Let's get us a Good Friday edition, Memorial Day weekend edition. You know, something you'd like to hear, let me know. The hour is yours. We give it to you. We give you a voice. You know what? Other stations don't do that. Hit me up and tell me what you'd like to hear. Of course, 915-880-9292. You can also hit me up on Facebook, my Facebook or the Fox Facebook, or send me an e-quest at mikeg923@yahoo.com. 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Coming up at 12:35-ish, I think I still got to look for a question. I think I have one. But it's your chance to win a $20 gift certificate from La Madeleine French Bakery and Cafe. Four great locations here at La Villita on the west side. Also at Las Tierras on Joe Battle. They have one on East Lake with a drive-thru. And right smack in the center of town nowadays at the Fountains of Fara. All right, so get your orders in. 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

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I'm taking calls early, or your orders slash requests early. You can tell me what you'd like to hear. 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And coming up at 12:35, it's a chance for you to win a $20 gift certificate from La Madeleine French Bakery and Cafe. It's an amazing place, man. Got great, the new artisan sandwiches are amazing. Also, they got great salads, and their other sandwiches are good. The soups are good. Oh, and those desserts. They got them there. So if you're looking for a place for lunch, man, it's a good place. And hit me up now if you'd like to hear something for the Friday edition of the All Request Cafe.

0: This is KOFX El Paso. 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
4: 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Welcome to the All Request Cafe, a Friday edition, a Memorial Day weekend edition. 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Tell me what you'd like to hear, 880-9292. Also, on Facebook, you can hit me up on my Facebook or the Fox Facebook. Give us a like and a follow. You can hit us up on the eQuest. Coming up at 12:35, I found my question and a chance for you to win a $20 gift certificate. Good from La Madeleine French Bakery and Cafe with their amazing, great food. Man, the entrees are amazing. So you really need to, if you're driving out and about and you're like, where to go eat? Well, go check out the great food that they have over at the La Madeleine. The chicken Madeleine is good. The croquet monsieur, okay. The brioche BLT is good as well. Great stuff at La Madeleine. Four great locations around you here in El Paso. All right, since it's Memorial Day, I wanted to, you know, thank our people that gave their ultimate sacrifice for our freedom, and it's good to be living in the USA. So starting it off with some Steve Miller Band right here at the All Request Cafe on 92.3 The Fox. We're living in the USA.

0: 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It's the Fox in the All Request Cafe.
1: Mike, I'm getting hungry. Can I place a lunch order?
0: Absolutely. Order up.
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1: Hey, Mike. Happy Friday, brother.
0: Happy Friday.
1: Hey, how about that song called, I think it's called Texas.
0: Chris Rea's Texas.

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Been looking all around me and what has come to be. 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

0: Oh, that beautiful state of Texas. Chris Rhea, All Classics 92.3. The Fox right here at the All Request Cafe, where we're taking your orders at 880-9292. Big shout out going out to Miss Ida out on the east side. Doing some, I don't know what, doing some watering, I guess. I guess, yes, our poor trees and grass and plants need watering now that it's starting to get hot, right? All right, taking your orders, 915-880-9292. We're talking about your requests. What do you want to hear? You can also hit me up on the eQuest at mikeg923@yahoo.com. All right. And coming up at 12:35-ish, chance for you to win the $20 gift certificate from La Madeleine French Bakery with their four great locations here in town and their amazing new artisan sandwiches. 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
1: Hey, Mikey, can you play something off of Frampton from the line?
0: Sure. Let's do Baby, I Love Your Way. It's also a dedication going out to Maria Perez from Juan.

0: Oh, yeah. Frampton comes alive here at the All Request Cafe, 92.3 The Fox. All right, it is now time for Mike's Music Trivia. A chance for you to win a $20 gift certificate from La Madeleine French Bakery and Cafe. Four great locations here in El Paso. All right, I'll take caller four with the correct answer at 880-9292. And here we go. Answer me this. Back on this date, in 1969, The Who releases this. It's the first rock opera. The first rock opera. And their first rock opera. All right. Let me know the title. 880-9292. Big Lou says, play some Lover Boy. I gotcha. It's next here at the All Request Cafe.
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0: Hello, it's the Fox in the All Request Cafe. Your caller 4. How you doing?
1: I'm doing good, Mike. How about yourself?
0: All right. Let's see if we can hook you up with a $20 gift certificate from La Madeleine. Back on this date in 1969, The Who releases this, the first rock opera. Give me the title of that first rock opera.
1: Yes, sir. Is that going to be Tommy?
0: It's Tommy. Congratulations. You're my winner. I got for you that $20 gift certificate. Good. At La Madeleine. Enjoy it. Take somebody with you.
1: Thank you, Mike. Appreciate it.

0: Hi, good afternoon. It's the All Request Cafe.
1: Hey, Mike, I got a lunch request. It's a long one. I don't know if you can do it.
0: All right.
1: How about green grass and high tides?

0: All Classics 92.3 The Fox. Mike Guerrero here with you. And it is that time that we speak with Jerry Gandaria, the General Sales Manager over at Sullen Park Chrysler Dodge Jeep Ram Fiat, where the month is still going and is the month of the Ram Truck Month. Jerry, tell us more about that and what else is going on over at your dealership.
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0: Hey, what's up? 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

92.3 The Fox. How you doing, El Paso? Your girl Roxy here hanging out with you. Sliding on in on a Friday. It's Friday. TJF. Fin de semana. Llego. Coming up, QB Brothers right now, Heart. 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

0: Maddie 2.3 The Fox with the Doobie Brothers. All right, El Paso, what are we going to do this weekend? Well, well, well, it's going to be a three-day, long Memorial Day weekend. Thank God. Well, I'm going to tell you the weather so you can plan accordingly. For tonight, Friday night, lows around 65, mostly clear for tomorrow, Saturday. And Sunday, it's going to be great days, beautiful days, highs around 89, lows around 64 on Saturday night. And then on Sunday, it's going to be highs around 93, lows around 69. And Monday, Memorial Day, highs around 92 with a 50% chance of rain throughout your day. But then at nighttime, Monday night, Memorial Day, 60% chance of rain, 20% chance of rain with lows around 64. That is your weather update on 92.3 The Fox.
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13: Juan Coral for Noticias El Paso this Friday afternoon, bringing you the most recent news from El Paso, Ciudad Juarez, and Las Cruces. Today, the Horizon City Police Department held an unveiling for its new headquarters. The police department invited media and community members to get acquainted with the facility while meeting the squads that protect the city. At about 11 a.m., an accident at McCombs and Threadgill occurred where an SUV drove into a home. No details have been released, but witnesses had seen one woman loaded into an ambulance. The crash is under investigation. The city is gearing up for Banana Ball as it is the first time they come to the border city. The Banana Ball event consists of small events to get the crowd excited, such as dance performances and celebrations. There will also be autographs signings for fans that paid for Banana Ball backstage. The event takes place today and tomorrow. The El Paso Camino Real Rotary Club presented children from Socorro Independent School District with 150 new tennis shoes. The Happy Feet event took place twice today at two separate elementary schools where students were able to take home new kicks in order to put some spring in their step and a smile on their face. They will do the same next week at one other elementary. For more details on these stories, visit us on social media and follow us on Facebook at El Paso Ya. Be sure to catch us at 5 and 10, your most watched local newscast in the borderland.
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0: 92.3 The Fox with some CCR. Okay, tomorrow's a big day. Man, you cannot miss this. You cannot miss this event with the Pink Floyd Laser Light Show, May 23rd at the Plaza Theater. 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
7: Juan Coral for Noticias El Paso this Friday afternoon, bringing you the most recent news from El Paso, Ciudad Juarez, and Las Cruces. Today, the Horizon City Police Department held an unveiling for its new headquarters. The police department invited media and community members to get acquainted with the facility while meeting the squads that protect the city. At about 11 a.m., an accident at McCombs and Threadgill occurred where an SUV drove into a home. No details have been released, but witnesses had seen one woman loaded into an ambulance. The crash is under investigation. The city is gearing up for Banana Ball, as it is the first time they come to the border city. The Banana Ball event consists of small events to get the crowd excited, such as dance performances and celebrations. There will also be autographs signings for fans that paid for Banana Ball backstage. The event takes place today and tomorrow. The El Paso Camino Real Rotary Club presented children from Socorro Independent School District with 150 new tennis shoes. The Happy Feet event took place twice today at two separate elementary schools where students were able to take home new kicks in order to put some spring in their step and a smile on their face. They will do the same next week at one other elementary. For more details on these stories, visit us on social media and follow us on Facebook at El Paso Ya. Be sure to catch us at 5 and 10, your most watched local newscast in the borderland.
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I love it. 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

It is a 3-day Memorial Day weekend. I love it. I love it. Most of you have off this whole weekend. And if you don't, well, it's all right. We'll keep you company throughout the whole 3-day weekend here on 92.3 The Fox with Van Morrison.

0: 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Well, check this out. 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Yes! Come on, USA! 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You can do this for us. Please get us some free pizzas from Domino's. 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

0: Joe Walsh on 92.3 The Fox. I've got your feel-good story of the hour. A guy in Florida named Luis Salazar found $30,000 in a fanny pack in the bathroom of a convenience store. It was hung on the handrail inside the stall, and when he went outside, no one was around looking for it. I mean, $30,000, how do you forget that? Luis spent days trying to find the rightful owner and claimed that he never considered keeping it because he says it wasn't mine to take. The owner did eventually report it missing and connected with Luis and handed it over. Luis got a hug out of it, and the owner wants to take him to dinner. Aw, yes. Now, it sounds like you're like, $30,000. What was he going to do with it? No, it wasn't connected to anything illegal. I know it crossed your mind. It did mine. They said it was for a family emergency, and that's what they needed the money. It was something going on with some family, and everybody had to donate money, and they got it, and they were, you know, whatever they had to do with their family. But, yeah. So he found the $30,000 and he returned it. He didn't take $1. Good for him. Yes, because you know what? Karma is real. It's real. Good for him. 92.3 The Fox.
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92.3 The Fox. You got to join Mike Guerrero. He's going to be over at Bravo Cadillac tomorrow on Saturday. He's going to have lots of goodies for you. So make sure you get there early. We'll be out there at 12 o'clock. Don't beat us there. Meet us there at 6555 Montana. 92.3 The Fox.

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0: Heart on 92.3 The Fox. All right, El Paso, what movies are coming out in theaters this weekend? It's Movie Friday. First one out is Star Wars The Mandalorian Grogu PG-13 comes out today with Pedro Pascal returning. Sigourney Weaver is going to come out in this one as well. That comes out today. Another one is I Love Boosters. It's a rated R movie. Kiki Palmer plays a fashion designer who puts together a crew of shoplifters to go after Demi Moore's fashion brand. So we'll see what that's all about. There you go. That's it. Those are only two movies that are coming out in theaters from 92.3 The Fox.
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0: The Eagles on 92.3, The Fox. All right, I got your celebrity cheese, El Paso. An interactive Ozzy Osbourne digital avatar is in production as we speak. Ozzy's son, Jack, says it's kind of scary how it's really very accurate. He will exist digitally as himself for as long as we have computers. And Sharon went on to say, you can ask Ozzy anything and he will answer you in his own voice. And the answers will be what Ozzy would have said. We're going to take it all around the world. People can talk to him and he will talk back. Elvis died 50 years ago and everybody knows Elvis. I just want that for my Ozzy, unquote. Oh, so an interactive Ozzy avatar is on its way. It's going to be traveling everywhere. Maybe, you know, for us that never got to meet Ozzy Osbourne, this is as close as we will ever, ever, ever, ever get. So our chances have skyrocketed to being able to meet Ozzy now that he's passed. There you go. That's your celebrity cheese on 92.3 The Fox.
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It's going to be Bravo Cadillac at 6555 Montana. Join us. We'll have lots of deals for you. 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